You've got a passion. You've got a passion. It's called peace. You've got a passion. You've got a passion. You've got a passion.

0: 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You know, Operation Grand Slam simply won't work.
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It ain't that I wouldn't mind some. See, I just don't believe I'm gonna see any before I die.

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Anyway, I kinda like playing for y'all.

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Picture yourself on a train in a station with plasticine porters, with looking glass ties. Suddenly, someone is there at the turnstile.

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We want to get everybody together more because, you know, it's early and stuff and ting and ting. We want to get you together because we want to make you happy. Are you feeling a happy vibe?

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So many mothers sighing. News had just come over. We had 5 years left to cry in. News guy wept and told her.

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I heard telephones, opera house, favorite melodies. I saw boys and toys, electric irons and TVs. My brain hurt like a warehouse, it had no room to spare. I had to cram so many things.

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And I can't even distinguish which hand is which. But God knows I tried to be against the rich. How I tried to be against the rich.

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But if the boss is cranky, then she won't thank me and I won't be happy.